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Ladies and gentlemen, it's time now for the trophy presentation for the ladies' singles final. Please welcome onto centre court Her Royal Highness the Princess of Wales, patron of the All England Lawn Tennis Club. Her Royal Highness is accompanied by Debbie Jevons, chair of the All England Lawn Tennis Club, and Roy Kalabawala, president of the Lawn Tennis Association.

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